That was Coleman Hawkins. Coleman Hawkins with Oscar Peterson at the piano, Herb Alice guitar, and Ray Brown on bass. And it's from the Oscar Peterson album, A Jazz Odyssey. The song we heard was I'll Never Be the Same. And that's how this hour gets started. I'm Tony Mowat. A lot of good music for you. Here's one that was written by Steve Allen. The album Terry Gibbs and Buddy DeFranco play Steve Allen. This song is called Easy for You.

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This is from an album titled My Romance. That was Houston Person, and so many great tunes on there. It's on the Savant label. Houston Person playing tenor sax. Stairway to the Stars is what we heard. Terry Gibbs, Buddy DeFranco, doing Easy for You, a song that was composed by Steve Allen. I'm Tony Mowat. Here's a classic thing. Bill Evans and the trio. Bill Evans wrote it, arranged it, and it's the classic Waltz for Debbie.

Louis Armstrong was America's ambassador of jazz, and one of his most important recordings was What a Wonderful World. The recording session started late one night after Armstrong was finished playing at the Tropicana in Las Vegas, and it lasted until 6 in the morning due to the noise from freight train whistles and a record exec who didn't like the song. Armstrong only accepted $200 to ensure that his band would also get paid. The original recording did well in the UK but bombed in the US until after it was featured in the Robin Williams movie Good Morning Vietnam. What a Wonderful World was inducted into the Grammy Hall of Fame in 1999. I'm Michelle Robbins. Hear Louis Armstrong and What a Wonderful World on your home for jazz 24/7 at jazzphx.org.

I Quebec, that big tenor sound of I Quebec and Born to be Blue. We also heard John Fetchock and the New York Big Band. Gary Simoulian was featured on baritone sax. That was Alfie's theme.

Les McCann at the piano, and also singing with Bonnie Raitt, we heard The Truth. Before that, Avishai Cohen, and one called Samuel, featuring Sam Barsh at the piano. I'm Tony Mowat. Let's wrap it up with one by Jim Rotundi, marvelous trumpet player, David Hazeltine on piano. This is called My Ideal.

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Macaulay Tyner at the piano doing My Romance with Joe Henderson, Ron Carter, and Al Foster on Jazz PHX. Good evening, I'm Blaze Lantana. I have some Ella Fitzgerald for you with Stan Levy on the drums and Paul Smith at the piano doing I Won't Dance. And this was recorded in Berlin as part of the Lost Berlin Tapes. And then we'll hear the Modern Jazz Quartet with Milt Jackson. Good evening, I'm Blaze Lantana, and this is KJZZ 91.5 HD2 Phoenix. Coming up in just a bit, a little bit later this evening, Dan Tomlinson will be in, and we're going to talk about drummers and drumming, so stay tuned for that. Here's Ella Fitzgerald, I Won't Dance.

That is Benji Parecki at the piano, Faster Than We Know. That's the name of the album, and we heard the title cut on Jazz PHX. Good evening, I'm Blaze Lantana, and here's April Varner. She's got a brand new release, a tribute to Ella, who we heard just a little bit earlier. See if you think she hits the mark. We'll hear Undecided from April Varner, and then Donald Harrison has a new one, The Magic Touch. We'll hear from that. Here's April Varner on Jazz PHX.

That is Les Cats doing a soul cha-cha featuring Karen Stachel on flutes, Norbert Stachel playing sax, and was recorded live at the Break Room on Jazz PHX. And before that, Donald Harrison with the Magic Touch. And on this particular version, he did the song in a bossa nova style. I started with April Varner and her tribute to Ella Fitzgerald, Weird Undecided. I'm Blaze Lantana, and I have something fun. This is Pat Metheny working with James Francis and Marcus Gilmore. This is It Starts When We Disappear. This is from Pat Metheny's album Side Eye, New York City. And then we'll hear the new release from Captain Russell. How is your night going? You having a good evening? Well, I know Pat Metheny can always make it a little better. He's a composer, an arranger, an innovator, and a guitarist. We'll hear Pat Metheny, and coming up a little bit later, Dan Tomlinson will be with me here in the studio talking about the drums. Here's Pat Metheny on KJazz.

Catherine Russell singing to you long about midnight from live at Jazz at Lincoln Center on Jazz PHX. This is our first live release, Catherine Russell. Before that, the one and only guitarist, arranger, innovator, Pat Metheny. It Starts When We Disappear from his album Side Eye, New York City. Good evening, I'm Blaze Lantana, and in the wings, some drummers coming your way. We're going to hear Art Blakey, we're going to hear Elvin Jones, and others as well. Coming up in the next hour, while I talk with Dan Tomlinson about drums and drumming, that's coming up here on Jazz PHX. First, here's Dr. Lonnie Smith with Trouble Man, and then we'll hear Elvin Jones on Jazz PHX.

0: That is drummer Elvin Jones playing Raunchy Rita live at Pookie's Pub. Yeah, how about that? I'm Blaze Lantana. I had Joe Farrell on tenor sax with him on that one. And here with me in the studio is Dan Tomlinson. And we're just going to talk a little bit about drummers. Welcome, Dan.
1: Thank you. Hi, Blaze. How are you?
0: Good. Good to have you here. And, you know, Elvin Jones has such a unique style. What do you like about his work?
1: The thing I like about Elvin the most, which nobody else has really been able to copy, is his style, because he's just like the only guy that can really do it really well. He'll literally like speed up and slow down, but he's still keeping time. So he's constantly speeding up and slowing down.
0: Wow.
1: Over a steady pulse. So like that piece that we just heard just there,
0: Raunchy Rita,
1: he was slowing down, but the pulse was still there. So he'll what he'll do is he'll start slowing down and get real sloppy and play sloppy on purpose, like just throw the stick and leave it in the head, kind of sloppy, just to get this really sloppy sound. So he's playing sloppy and he's slowing down, and it just feels like, you know, something's falling down the a staircase, right?
0: But he's holding the beat,
1: yeah,
0: steady.
1: Yeah, but
0: at the
1: time is still there. Yeah, so that's the most incredible thing about Elvin Jones. And he'll just take all these different patterns and he'll go the other way too. He'll gradually speed them up. So he's always, his most famous lick is the triplet, which is like right, left, bass drum, right, left, bass drum. And he's always taking that lick and speeding it up and slowing it down.
0: Wow.
1: Yeah.
0: Well, I'm going to listen to Elvin Jones differently now.
1: Yeah.
0: Dan Tomlinson is talking with us. He's a drummer here in town and has been here for many years, worked with a lot of the people you might know, like Charles Lewis or Armin Boatman, and many, many different bands here in the Valley.
1: Jerry Donato.
0: Oh, yeah. So Dan Tomlinson came by to talk with me about

0: some drummers today. And how about Art Blakey? Now, what do you think about Art Blakey? Art Blakey, who started out with Horace Silver and the Jazz Messengers and led so many bands over the years.
1: Yep, and he's in a way, he's a lot like Miles Davis, because he was like a mentor to all these younger players that he was having in his big band. And then all those younger players, you know, they would, you know, like Coltrane, they'd leave and become famous. So he did such a great service to the jazz community by teaching all the younger players, you know, to become great players.
0: And what do you think, why do you think he did, how do you think he did that? What about his playing would inspire these young artists?
1: Well, yeah, I mean, he's a any great jazz musician is going to inspire the other players that are
0: right.
1: playing with him. Yeah,
0: right.
1: Yeah.
0: But he just seems to me, he seems, Art Blakey seems pretty aggressive when he plays.
1: Yeah. Uh-huh.
0: Although the tune we're going to hear, I Love You, you'll hear him be kind of quiet and then pick it up. And on this, he has Mulgrew Miller at the piano and Terrence Blanchard as a young artist playing trumpet.
1: Wow.
0: And Donald Harrison is on alto sax, and we'll hear them do this Cole Porter tune. Well, let's listen
1: right.
0: to okay. Art Blakey.
1: One thing he was famous for is the regular jazz cymbal pattern is 1 2 3 4 1 2 3. He would leave off going into the third beat 1 2 3 4 1 and the first beat sometimes 1 2 3 4 1. So it was kind of, he would leave some of the notes out and make it loose.
0: Huh. Yeah. I wonder, well, let's see if he does that on
1: okay,
0: this
1: we'll
0: tune.
1: Find out.
0: Here's Art Blakey and the band doing I Love You. Mulgrew Miller at the piano. And here with me in the studio to talk about drums, Dan Tomlinson. This is Jazz PHX. I'm Blaze Lantana. Here's Art Blakey.

0: Listening to Jeff Hamilton from the tune Brush This, live from San Pedro, where we got to hear Jeff Hamilton play the drums with brushes and not so much with sticks. I thought he might have switched to sticks in that one part where he was raising the tempo. So how do you do that? What do you hold the drumstick in your teeth, or where, how do you grabbing?
1: What I do is I'll stick one brush right in between my leg, and then that hand's free, and it grabs a stick. And then after I grab that stick, I'll stick this other brush and grab the other stick.
0: And then you can switch back.
1: Yeah, and what Jeff does is he puts his on the floor tom. He'll lay him on the floor tom.
0: So he's not using the floor tom when he's playing with
1: the sticks most of the time,
0: These little techniques, see, you never knew about drumming. I'm Blaze Lantana. I'm talking with Dan Tomlinson, who's a drummer who lives and works here in the Valley of the Sun. And one of the people you were talking about being inspired by and learning from was Billy Cobham. And I have interviewed him. He's quite a dynamic personality. These days, he lives in Switzerland, I believe. And Switzerland. And so in a minute, we're going to hear him with the Swiss Youth Jazz Orchestra from the album Heaven Help Us All. And then we'll also hear him with Milt Jackson. But what inspired you about Billy Cobham and his work?
1: Well, let's see. So I wasn't just a pure jazz drummer. And that's because, when I first started playing the drums, I was playing just rock music, right? And so I was doing that, and I decided, I want to do this for the rest of my life, so I want to make sure I learn everything that I'm supposed to be able to do. You know, if I want to make money at this, I want to be able to play anything that anybody plays on the drum set. So I started the lessons, and I knew, well, I got to get good at jazz, because that's one of the styles of music. And I just loved all the sound of any kind of jazz music or rock music or music from India. I mean, I just like all music. So I couldn't put myself in that little box of I'm just a jazz drummer or just a rock drummer, because I fell in love with the drum set and everything that everybody did on the drum set. So I took it from that approach.
0: And Billy Cobham, he's kind of known for his fusion work, right?
1: So since, I was already playing double bass drums in the rock bands, when he came along and was playing with Mahavishnu Orchestra, he was using the two bass drums and clear drums, and a massive amount of tom-toms, so he had more melodic choices. but it's more of a kind of a rock style. I mean, he's playing at a rock volume for sure. Just kind of rip your head off volume. So I just that energy that was in that, that's why, I was just astounded by that.
0: I just think of Billy Cobham as such a unique character in the jazz lexicon.
1: Because
0: he does come from fusion. But you were talking about coming in from rock, and it's interesting because I think there's certain instruments like drums and guitars.
1: Drummers
0: and guitarists often come to jazz through rock,
1: exactly.
0: For some reason. And then other instruments, sometimes, like I was talking with Joe Corral, who came in through listening to mariachi, playing flute. And I love that we have that mix of different ideas coming into jazz music and expanding it that way, because it, I don't want to say it tones rock down, but it expands it in a different way. And how do you play differently when you're playing jazz than when you're playing rock, even if you're using sticks on both occasions?
1: Most of the time, the volume is a lot softer. So that's kind of the biggest difference.
0: The first difference,
1: And then jazz is based off of the triplet, so the whole family of triplet notes. And most rock music is based on eighth notes and 16th notes. So they're kind of like two different families of notes. That's the other great thing about it. So once you get really good at jazz and rock, you can start mixing those together. And that's what fusion music started doing. So I was fascinated with, just a lot more options of combining different kinds of notes together.
0: Right. Now, can you play them, like play the triplet in one hand and the four beat in the other hand?
1: Yeah.
0: Reminds me of Beethoven, but okay. We're going to listen to Billy Cobham. I'm Blaze Lantana. This is Jazz PHX, and I'm talking today with drummer Dan Tomlinson, who lives and works here in the Valley of the Sun. And here's one of his inspirations, Billy Cobham with the Swiss Youth Jazz Orchestra. And then we'll hear him with Milt Jackson on Jazz PHX.

0: That's Art Blakey working with Mulgrew Miller at the piano, Terrence Blanchard on trumpet, doing I Love You. And today, I have Dan Tomlinson with me here in the studio.
1: Hello.
0: Talking about the drums and different drummers in jazz and how they sound a little bit different and some of the work that he's been doing as well. How did you get started playing the drums?
1: Well, let's see. When I was in fourth grade, my brother wanted to start taking guitar lessons, so I joined him. I played guitar for 1 year during fourth grade, and I just didn't like it. I didn't like the way the instrument was, like, sideways, and you know what I mean? I didn't like the calluses you'd get on your fingers from the strings. I just knew it wasn't my instrument. So I thought, well, I'll either play drums or bass. I didn't think about any of the other instruments. I probably should have thought about piano.
0: So you started playing drums in your brother's band?
1: Yeah, basically. Yeah, that's how I got started. And I of course, started with drum lessons. And at that period of time, I was living in Kansas City. So when I was 13 and a half, I started taking lessons from one of the best jazz drummers in Kansas City. And he's the one that started teaching me about Tony Williams and Elvin Jones. And he was a white guy, but he was into all the black drummers. And then after a couple of years, I went to another drum teacher, and he was into all the white drummers. So I
0: so you covered all the bases eventually.
1: Yeah.
0: And then you came to Arizona. When did you come here?
1: Well, I'm actually a native, but when I was 13, my dad moved to Kansas City, and I lived there for 5 years. And that's where I studied with the one teacher, Charles Day. And then Bill Zikos was my second drum teacher. He actually invented the clear drum set, and he lived like 8 blocks from my house. And my parents were divorced. My dad was gone all the time, so Bill and his wife felt sorry for me, so they kind of adopted me as their kid. So here I've got like this incredible drum dad, you know, like that I spend, you know, 3 or 4 days out of every week with. And then I was watching him, you know, develop the clear drums and his whole factory and how it got started.
0: So, you mean clear, like see-through?
1: Yeah, he invented the clear drum set, yeah.
0: Why is that different? Because, well, mostly they were wood before
1: It's just a visual thing.
0: But it's different material.
1: Yeah.
0: Now we have plastic instead of wood.
1: Yeah. But it's actually a fairly warm sound. So it's not a huge, huge difference.
0: Hmm.
1: Like, we might not even be able to tell, like, on these little speakers if they were clear. You know what I mean?
0: Yeah.
1: Because they sound really good. More the sound is coming from the drum head.
0: Huh.
1: Yeah.
0: So I'm talking with Dan Tomlinson about drummers, and what I wanted to ask about was the brushes.
1: Okay.
0: So drummers start with sticks.
1: Yeah.
0: Everybody plays with sticks. Some people play with their hands if they're conga players.
1: Yeah.
0: But I have to say my favorite is, maybe because I'm a singer and drummers are always drowning me out,
1: right,
0: that I love people who can really play with brushes.
1: Right, yeah.
0: So how do you learn? How do you go from, because it's quite a different
1: technique. It's very different. Like I was telling you, Jeff Hamilton is considered by many drummers to be the world's best brush player. So when I started taking lessons with him and I saw him play brushes, my jaw dropped. I'm like, wow, I couldn't believe what he was doing with brushes. I'd studied brushes a little bit with some of my other teachers. They just showed me all the basic patterns, you know, like probably 15 different basic patterns that you would learn. But the thing that Jeff does different from most drummers is he'll never take the brush and come straight up and down onto the drum head. He's always coming in at an angle, like a plane landing on a, you know, at the airport. All the brushes are coming in at angles, either that way or that way. So what it does is it puts more of the brush on the actual head. So the white drum head is, there's a coating on there. So, and the little wires have to scrape across all these little, you know, beads that are in that coating, which makes that brushing sound. So, like, that's why you have to have a coated head to play brushes, because if you had a clear head, it won't make a sound.
0: Huh.
1: So you have to have a coated drum head to play brushes on. But so Jeff had about 10 basic rules that I studied from him on how to play brushes the way he plays them. And it's just an incredible approach. I think it's the best approach because the brush is made to brush the head, not hit it like a stick.
0: Right. Yeah. Right. And is it used a lot in jazz, do you think?
1: Brushes? Mm. Sure. Yeah. Quite a bit.
0: All right. Well, I have a piece here. It's called Brush This.
1: Okay.
0: From Jeff Hamilton. And Tamir Handelman is at the piano. Christoph Ludi is playing the bass. This is recorded live from San Pedro, and you'll really get to hear Jeff Hamilton play the brushes on this. I'm Blaise Lantama. I'm talking with drummer Dan Tomlinson, who lives and works here in the Valley of the Sun, and we're just talking about the drums today. Here's Jeff Hamilton playing with the brushes on Brush This on Jazz PHX.

0: That's Milt Jackson working with Freddie Hubbard, Herbie Hancock, Ron Carter, and Billy Cobham from the album Sunflower. And before that, we heard Billy Cobham working with the Swiss Youth Jazz Orchestra, which is one that he directs and conducts and arranges for in Switzerland, which is where he makes his home these days. I'm Blaze Lantana. This is Jazz PHX. And I'm talking today with Dan Tomlinson, who's a drummer here in town and working with many different people. And I'm glad to have you here today, Dan.
1: Thanks for having me.
0: I've already learned a lot about the drums. But one of the things you mentioned was that you were playing some piano these days.
1: Yeah, so I started lessons with Bob Ravenscroft when I was around 18. I took jazz piano from him for 2 years, and then I went to Mesa Community College, and they didn't have enough piano players in the big band, the number one big band, so they forced me to play piano, which, God, was frightening.
0: Did you want to play drums then?
1: Yeah, I wanted to play drums.
0: They had drummers.
1: But it worked out really good for me because it just really forced me to learn a lot of jazz tunes on the piano. My sight reading wasn't that good, but as long as there were chord symbols, I was in good shape. And I just really enjoyed it. I almost switched to piano.
0: So are you still playing piano now?
1: I am. I kind of dropped it after that. And then when I was always working 7 days a week, I could have found time to practice, but I never did. So I didn't really keep my piano playing up that much. Like every year or two, I'd go and get work on my scales a bit so I wouldn't lose all my facility. But so I had to have a couple of surgeries, a back fusion and an ankle. I had to have my ankle rebuilt. So during that period, I started practicing piano like up to 10 hours a day, as she well knows.
0: 10 hours a day, that's a lot of piano.
1: Yeah, so, I mean, if you want to get really good, you got to be doing 10 hours every day, at least for a year or two. And I have to do a couple of years of it.
0: I think so. Oscar Peterson also agreed with that statement. He was a big proponent of the long hours of practice. But yeah. Did you find that you played piano differently because you're a drummer?
1: I can definitely play it very rhythmically because of all the different rhythms that I know.
0: Right.
1: And sometimes I kind of struggle with playing more legato. Because I'm so rhythmic that I force myself to work on that. See what I mean?
0: Yeah.
1: So you're trying to find that balance.
0: So are you playing piano with different bands?
1: Yeah, I'm playing piano in a Grateful Dead cover band called Cosmic Coyote. And Todd Shube is on drums. I was playing drums with Todd, which was awesome. But I think I'm going to stick to the piano for now because I love doing it.
0: And then you have another band. You tell me you have a gig coming up on Coronado Island around the 4th of July. What is the date?
1: Yeah, that's with a band called McDaddios, July 3rd. It's it's called the C4 Foundation, which the foundation was started to bring in money for the fallen SEALs families. So Charles Keating Jr., is it maybe? I think it is. He was a SEAL and actually got killed.
0: And so they're raising funds for the different families
1: families.
0: And so this is going to be on Coronado Island. The McDaddios are going to be playing.
1: Yeah, it's at the Hotel Del Colorado. Have you ever been there?
0: Yes.
1: Yeah.
0: Yes.
1: And we're out on the green grass
0: right in front
1: of the beach. So it's just heavenly. It's the best gig of the year.
0: So now when you're out there on Coronado Island and playing, what kind of music are you going to be playing? Rock and roll? Or?
1: Yeah, that band is basically classic rock covers. Yeah.
0: So when you go back and forth now between playing, now that you play everything, you mentioned you wanted to play everything, and I think that's pretty common. Jazz players often spend at least half their life playing other music than jazz.
1: Yeah.
0: But do you find you have to adjust your sensitivity or your awareness when you play with different styles of music?
1: Yeah. Like I had mentioned before, one period of time I was doing a lot of these recording sessions at this recording studio on the west side of town for these grunge rock bands. So the drummers weren't good enough for them to really play record. With the band. So they'd bring me in, and I'd have to play with all these young players. And I'd be just bashing on the drums. And then after 5 hours of that, I would run to the Phoenician and do play dinner music, you know, playing almost as soft as I possibly could. And my muscles, they would like sometimes just all of a sudden jerk, you know, like, what are you doing? Anyway, so it takes a lot of control of your muscles to be able to go from playing super loud then to going down to playing super soft.
0: So you're using different aspects of your muscles then when you're doing it with your hands? What about with your feet?
1: Same thing with your feet. It's your whole body just has to go down to this completely
0: quieter.
1: Different mode. Yeah. And it's just a feeling of control that you get.
0: Huh.
1: Yeah.
0: Well, I'm talking with Dan Tomlinson, and we're going to hear a piano player that he likes, that he wanted to listen to. That's Chick Corea. He's working with John Patitucci on the bass, and Dave Weckl is playing drums. And this is Chick Corea doing Spain. So someday, Dan, we may hear you playing this tune on the piano.
1: Yeah.
0: Thanks.
1: I learned it when I was 18.
0: Did you?
1: I did.
0: I'm talking with Dan Tomlinson. Thank you for coming by and
1: talking.
0: Thanks
1: so much for having me.
0: All right. Let's
1: and my sweet wife, Anita.
0: She's moral support here. Here's Chick Corea with Spain on Jazz PHX, your modern jazz connection for jazz 24/7.

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That is Grant Green. The song is You with Sonny Clark. Art Blakey on the drums on that. And before that, we heard from our own Lewis Nash at the drums. Good evening, I'm Blaze Lantana, and I hope you enjoyed hearing Dan Tomlinson talk a little about percussion and the drums tonight on Jazz PHX. Well, here's Gregory Porter. Gregory Porter's originally from Bakersfield. That's where he grew up, and his mother was a pastor, and so he was singing in church at an early age. Here he is from his album All Rise, and then we'll hear something brand new from pianist Hindi Bear, and coming up, Jerry Mulligan on Jazz PHX.

That's Jerry Mulligan on the baritone sax with Idle Gossip from his album Legends Live. Pianist Hindy Bear from her new release Jillo. And I started with Gregory Porter singing to you Merry-Go-Round from his album All Rise. Gregory Porter, a beautiful voice, rich sound, and he's also a songwriter. We'll have Aubrey Johnson. She's got a new one called The Lively Air, and we're going to hear her take on Joni Mitchell's Help Me, and then some John Coltrane for you on Jazz PHX. And that's where you're going to find out who's playing jazz around town. Check it out, jazzphx.org. Here's Aubrey Johnson with Help Me.

John Coltrane there, Catting Around from the album Interplay on Jazz PHX. Good evening, I'm Blaze Lantana. How's your night going? How's your evening? Are you cooling down a little bit? You know, we're always happy when we don't quite make 100. That's a good day in Arizona in May. Before John Coltrane, we heard Aubrey Johnson do Help Me. Her new one's called The Lively Air. Well, here Judith Owen has a new one out called Suit Yourself. And we'll hear her do Spooky. And coming up, Charles Lloyd working with drummer Billy Higgins doing The Water Is Wide. What a beautiful version of this tune they do. I think you'll really dig it. First, Judith Owen for you on Jazz PHX.

Vibraphonist and harmonica player, he does both, Hendrik Merkens. His new release is called Samba Tanto on Jazz PHX, and he's got Laura Dreyer on the flute. I'm Blaise Lantana. This is KJZZ 91.5 HD2 Phoenix. 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Here's Benny Carter. I'm beginning to see the light on your modern jazz connection. Hey, take care of yourself. Keep cool. And if you're in traffic, just take it easy. Here's Benny Carter on KJazz.

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Jazz whenever you want it at jazzphx.org. From A Night in the Life. Frank Morgan on saxophone for Confirmation that he recorded at the now defunct Jazz Standard in New York in 2003. But the album wasn't released by High Note until right before his death in December of 2007. I'm Michelle Robbins with Night Moods, an hour of your favorite jazz classics and new releases. This hour featuring the little giant Johnny Griffin for your classic fix, and also coming your way, new jazz from Blue Moods. Here's the perfect dish to eat while drinking champagne, French fries, from their album French Fries Plus Champagne, Hot Sardines, Until the Real Thing Comes Along on Jazz PHX.

Curtis Fuller on the trombone on your home for jazz 24/7 worldwide, jazzphx.org. Still in the groove on Sea Hips Blues from his Down Home album that he recorded when he was in his mid-70s. Also in that set, Bob Reynolds, who's coming to town in October as part of the award-winning Snarky Puppy group. They'll be at Mesa Arts Center. The title track to Eddie Told Me So, Eddie Bean, Eddie Harris. I'm Michelle Robbins with Night Moods. Up next is Tierney Sutton and Tamir Hendelman, working together in a duet form for the first time. From their spring album, here's L-O-V-E on Jazz PHX.

the little giant Johnny Griffin on jazzphx.org with an online request for Without a Song from Chicago, New York, Paris. Thanks for requesting that, Brooks from Glendale. And if you'd like to request a song, just go online to jazzphx.org, fill out the request a song form, let me know what you want to hear. If we've got it, I'll definitely get it on for you. I'm Michelle Robbins with Night Moods. Coming up this weekend at the Nash, you don't want to miss your chance to hear flugelhornist Dimitri Matheny and his group. He only comes over here from the Pacific Northwest a few times a year, and this is one of those chances to hear him play. Also coming up on Saturday night at the Nash, Steve Adelson's Stictet with special guest Chieli Mannucci from Special Effects. Find out where you can hear live jazz. 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Emmett Cohen's up next from his Dirty in Detroit album. But good news, next week, Emmett Cohen's new release hits the airwaves. So be ready to listen to new grooves on Wednesday night to hear what Emmett's been all about. Here's Darn That Dream on Jazz PHX.

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Doing a Miles Davis tune, Generique from Directions and Expressions, honoring the 100th anniversary of the birth of Miles Davis this month. Diego Rivera on saxophone, Ben Galise on the vibes, Art Hirahara on piano. And before that, going back to Dream for One Bright World, Cynthia Scott's release she put out several years ago and has reissued it because she's got more dreams. Just a rumor, Cynthia used to be a Raylette and toured all over the world with Ray Charles. I bet she has some stories to tell. Wayne Escoffrey on that saxophone. I'm Michelle Robbins with Night Moods. Bobby Broom is up next, and his new album, Notes of Thanks, pays tribute to one of his biggest influences. He played with Sonny Rollins for about 11 years on and off and wanted to put this tribute out while Sonny Rollins was still here to enjoy it. So from Notes of Thanks, here's Doxy, Bobby Broom on KJZZ 91.5 HD2 Phoenix, a service of the Maricopa Community Colleges.

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I'm Michelle Robbins with Night Moods. I've got the perfect mix of classic and modern jazz for you this hour. Sweet Papaloo Donaldson, and also brand new from Billy Childs and also Jeff Hamilton. Tasha Smith Godinez, the San Diego jazz harpist, is up with Leonard Patton on vocals for 500 Miles High from Harp Chick on Jazz PHX.

The Billy Childs Trio on Jazz PHX with Ask Me Now from the new release, Triumvirate. And Tamir Hendelman going back to Destinations for the beautiful song, Israeli Waltz. I'm Michelle Robbins with Night Mood. So good to have you here on this Tuesday evening. We're starting to get into this week. Hope you're doing well and everything's going the way you want it to go. If not, just sit back and relax. I'll get rid of all your stress with some great jazz coming your way. Continuing with Paul Maronero singing I Got It Bad and That Ain't Good from Mood Ellington on Jazz PHX and 91.5 HD2.

Pianist Brad Meldow on Jazz PHX with 26 from Ode. I'm Michelle Robbins with Night Moods. Coming to the MIM Music Theater, all your favorites and new discoveries for the rest of May and into June. Jamaican pianist Monty Alexander bringing his island sound back to the MIM, incorporating that into swinging jazz on the piano for one unforgettable night, the day after Memorial Day, May 26th. And then on the 27th, international vocal sensation Stella Cole. June highlights include Special Effects All-Stars in two shows on June 5th and Grammy-winning vocalist Nicole Zuritis on June 15th. Check out who's coming to play at the MIM. 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

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A new chapter for Jeff Hamilton, embarking on a new album of the same name. A new chapter to reflect a change in piano players from his longtime one Tamir Hendelman to Tadataka Uno. Also in that set, Kenny Barron from his songbook album, bringing in Catherine Russell to sing Minor Blues Redux, and swinging with Alligator Boogaloo, Lou Donaldson, Sweet Papa Lou, and George Benson on guitar. I'm Michelle Robbins with Night Moods. Thanks so much for joining me tonight. I'll leave it in the capable hands of Brian Houston, bringing late night jazz to you at 11. But first, the perfect way to say goodbye is adios. And that's the name of this track from the Dave Wilson Quartet from his album When Even Goes East. Adios. On Jazz PHX, KJZZ 91.5 HD2 Phoenix, a service of Rio Salado College.

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Almost Like Being in Love, Chet Baker. He's joined by Pepper Adams, Zoot Sims, and flute player Herbie Mann on that 1959 recording. Good evening. 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I'm Brian Houston. Glad to be with you again. Hope you're feeling good tonight. Thanks for joining me for another edition of Late Night Jazz. Some excellent artists ahead. New April Varner is in this hour. Alexa Tarantino's latest is in this first set. The flute and saxophones player is leading pianist Stephen Fifke. The Roar and the Whisper is Alexa Tarantino's album. The Duke Ellington Orchestra is in the middle, playing a tune from the 1956 release Ellington at Newport. This song features the famous Paul Gonsalves tenor saxophone solo. Duke Ellington leads Diminuendo in Blue and Crescendo in Blue. New Kurt Elling starts the set. He's backed by the WDR Big Band on a track from In the Brass Palace. Kurt Elling sings Desire. JazzPHX.org, your home for jazz.

Portraits of a Shadow. On Jazz PHX, that's Alexa Tarantino, from her album, The Roar and the Whisper. Trumpeter James Suggs is in this next set. He leads tenor saxophonist Jeremy Carter and pianist Seth Finch in a tune from his album, For All We Know. Drummer Mike Clark leads one from Itai Doshin, his latest. With Eddie Henderson, Patrice Rushen, and tenor saxophonist Craig Handy in support, Mike Clark plays Midori. Mark Winkler opens with a song from his album, I'm With You, which features tunes composed by Bobby Troup. Rich Eames is on piano, Anthony Wilson is on guitar, and Dave Tall is on drums. Here's Mark Winkler singing Route 66. This is your home for jazz at jazzphx.org.

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I'm Brian Houston. Hope you're enjoying a nice night. Glad to have you listening along with me. New April Varner is in this next short set. The vocalist is joined by Emmett Cohen on her new Ella Fitzgerald tribute album, Ella. First, it's the Modern Jazz Quartet. Here's All of You. This is jazzphx.org and KJZZ 91.5 HD2 Phoenix.

Night and Day, April Varner, from her new album, Ella. Lee Morgan starts next hour. Stay with me for more late night jazz on Jazz PHX. Vibraphone and percussion player Carolyn Trowbridge is on now. Found Memories is her latest. Flute player Alex Koch and guitarist player Brian Sunderman are in her band. Carolyn Trowbridge leads Duchess of Sheba. This is KJZZ 91.5 HD2 Phoenix, a service of Rio Salado College.

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0: A lot of living to do. Lee Morgan. That's on his album, Standards. Wayne Shorter and Herbie Hancock are in the band. You're listening to Jazz PHX on KJZZ 91.5 HD2, Phoenix. I'm Brian Houston. Thanks for staying with me for more Late Night Jazz. Glad you're enjoying the music. New Oscar Peterson is in this hour. The Bad Cactus Brass Band is in this next set. The Arizona group plays a tune from their album, Arizona Mardi Gras. Drummer John Clay is in the middle. Pianist Enrique Hanine and trumpeter Shunzo Ono are members of his band on the album About Time. John Clay leads You Must Believe in Spring. Ella Fitzgerald and Louis Armstrong open. From Ella and Louis, here's Cheek to Cheek. Jazz whenever you want it at Jazz PHX and KJZZ 91.5 HD2.
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Bourbon Street Parade, the Bad Cactus Brass Band on Jazz PHX. That's from the Arizona Group's album, Arizona Mardi Gras. Champion Fulton plays right now. The pianist leads her trio in a track off the new release, Flying High, Still Soaring, subtitled, A Tribute to the Voices Who Taught the World to Swing. Trumpeter and vocalist Bria Schoenberg is the guest here. Champion Fulton leads, Sposen. Jazz in Phoenix, jazzphx.org, and 91.5 HD2.

Sposen, Champion Fulton with guest Bria Schoenberg. Flying High, Still Soaring is Champion Fulton's new album. 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Hope you're enjoying a good night. Tenor saxophonist Melissa Aldana is coming up. Fillin is her latest release. Gonzalo Rubalcaba plays piano and Peter Washington plays bass. New Catherine Russell is also in the set. Live at Jazz at Lincoln Center is her album. Matt Munistieri plays guitar. Ben Patterson plays piano. John Allred plays trombone. And Evan Arnson plays tenor saxophone. Catherine Russell sings, "Now You're Talking My Language." Kenny Dorham opens. Bud Powell is in support. Here's Kenny Dorham leading Bebop. This is jazzphx.org and KJZZ 91.5 HD2, Phoenix.

Dime si eres tú. Tell me if it's you. Melissa Aldana from her album, Villain. This is Jazz PHX. I'm Brian Houston. Thanks for staying up late with me tonight. You can hear jazz 24 hours a day. On air at KJZZ 91.5 HD2, online and on your phone. Oscar Peterson ends this hour of Late Night Jazz. This song is on the new release, The Oscar Peterson Trio at Baker's Keyboard Lounge. It was recorded in Detroit in 1960. Oscar Peterson leads Ray Brown and Ed Thigpen in Django. This is KJZZ 91.5 HD2 Phoenix, a service of the Maricopa Community Colleges.

Jerry Mulligan, off of his Nightlights release, featuring Art Farmer on trumpet, Manja de Carnaval, Morning of the Carnival, Jerry Mulligan. Mark McGrane before that. That was off of the release Love Time and Divination. Mark was on trombone, Matt Lemler on piano on that, with the song Arise. Well, and Curtis Steigers did She's Got Away, the Billy Joel song from You Inspire Me. He's on vocal and tenor sax. Larry Goldings was on piano on that with Curtis Steigers. Leslie Odom Jr. did Look for the Silver Lining. That's off of the new release called Leslie Odom Jr. And Tommy King being featured on piano on that. I'm Chuck Levins. Going to wrap up the hour now with a version of Linus and Lucy. This one's being done by Cyrus Chestnut. And what makes it a little bit different, besides Cyrus being on it, is it features Pat Martino in lockstep with him there on guitar.

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off of the CD called Blood, Sweat, and Bebop. Well, yeah, there you go. That is the song Central Park West. That's Adam Rafferty. There you go. Chuck Levin's here. Got Jody Prosnick coming up, Grant Green, Scott Hamilton, Adam Schroeder, Woody Herman, Christina Kohler, and Vincent Herring. All going to visit us here in the Jazz Living Room. We got such great music for you. And we got one here, serious classic here. Horace Silver and Joe Henderson on tenor sax and a teenager playing drums on this set. He gave it, you know, Horace Silver gave him a great chance and he took it and did great with it. And he's still around today playing actively. That would be Roger Humphreys on drums. Horace Silver and Song for My Father.

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Grant Green on guitar, Sonny Clark on piano, and a version of Moon River. Jody Prosnick ahead of that with the song Let Go. It's off of Sun Songs. Jody was on bass. Layla Bialy was the vocalist on that. I'm Chuck Levins. Going to go now to Scott Hamilton from Live at Pyatt Hall, Rosanna Sportello on piano, and Darn That Dream

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1: 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Coming to the Nash in downtown Phoenix, vocalist Connie Cole gets the last weekend of May started with a concert on Friday night, May 29th at 7, followed by late night no cover with the Ken Wagner Trio till midnight. You can blame it all on the Bossa Nova on Saturday night, May 30th, when Bossa Nova 77 performs the classic sounds out of Brazil, like Antonio Carlos Jobim and João Gilberto, as well as all the American jazz standards we know and love in a classic Bossa Nova style. Don't miss the Sunday night jam session at 6, led by pianist Raul Yanez on the 31st. Check out who's playing at the Nash. 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

Blame It on My Youth. Ah, yeah, that's Christina Kohler from her Perception release. Featured Bhima Chupakin on piano there with Christina. Ahead of that, Woody Herman and Sail Away from a tribute to the legacy of Woody Herman. Featured Tom Harrell on trumpet. Adam Schroeder did a song called You and I. It's off of his release called Let's. He was on baritone sax. Anthony Wilson on guitar. And Scott Hamilton did Darn That Dream from Live at Pyatt Hall with Rosanna Sportello on piano. Darn That Dream. Oh, yeah. Chuck Levin's here. Gonna wrap up the hour with something from Vincent Herring. This is off of Jobim for Lovers. The song is Esta So Ojar.

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Ticket information at balletaz.org.

I oftentimes associate the song with Ike Quebec, but this was the one and only Bobby Timmons from Moanin' Blues and the song Born to be Blue. Chuck Levin's here. Dave Bram coming up. Takaki Otomo. Bill Easley. Chris McNulty. Tony Monaco. Junior Mance. Charlie Parker. Some great stuff coming up. Some great adventures in music. And I'd love to share them with you. So please stick around. I think you're going to love it. I do. Got David K. Matthews. This is off of his concept kind of release where he gets other vocalists to come in. While he's on piano, David K. Matthews' piano. It's called the Fantasy Vocal Sessions. Glenn Walters is on the vocal on this. Wayne DeSilva on tenor sax. And the song is Ruby.

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I'm Michelle Robbins. Charles Ehrlin was called the Mighty Burner for his sizzling work on the B3, but actually started out practicing on his father's alto sax when he was a kid. He also played barry sax in a band with guitarist Pat Martino and played tenor on tour with Jimmy McGriff for 3 years. During intermission with McGriff, Ehrlin tried his hand on the B3, and when he left the band, he switched to the organ permanently. He mentored many young musicians like Eric Alexander before his death in 1999. Charles Ehrlin is on your home for jazz at jazzphx.org.

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1: Pianist Larry Fuller turned pro early, playing gigs around Detroit and Ann Arbor, Michigan, starting when he was 13. He's worked with Jeff Hamilton, Stanley Turrentine, Clark Terry, Herb Ellis, Nicholas Payton, and many others. Hear the music of Larry Fuller on Jazz PHX on KJZZ 91.5 HD2 Phoenix.

crowd.

Junior Mance and Creole Love Call. That's off of Junior's Blues. Tony Monaco before that with Taking My Time. It's off of Celebration Live Love Music. And Chris McNulty did How Little We Know. That is off of the release called The Song That Sings You Here. Think about that. I'm not sure. Paul Bolenback on guitar on that. Kind of a mind twister, you know. Bill Easley did Love with a Proper Stranger from Love Stories. Tommy James being featured there on piano. Bill Easley was on tenor sax. Are you ready to have to hold on to your seats and buckle in? Well, I got something for you. Night and Day from the Complete Verve Master Takes. Here is Charlie Parker.

Good morning. We're going to get Morning Jess started with a talented alto saxophone player, Alexa Tarantino, from her album Clarity. This is called Breaking Cycles.

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Just a lucky so-and-so. That was Sarah Vaughn here on Morning Jazz. Good morning to you. I'm Kate Borger. Glad to be with you and so glad that you tuned in for this wonderful hour ahead with music from Anthony E. Nelson and Melody Gardot, Stanley Turrentine and Lonnie Smith, also Bruce Baybad with a tribute to Paul Desmond. Right now, we're going to go to the pianist Eric Reed with a classic tune from the Great American Songbook. This is Stella by Starlight.

He was the king of stride piano, a showman, a songwriter, a genius wrapped in wit. Born in Harlem in 1904, Fats Waller lit up the jazz world with his fingers, his voice, and his larger-than-life personality. By the time he was 21, he'd written classics like Ain't Misbehavin' and Honeysuckle Rose, songs that became the heartbeat of the Harlem Renaissance. But Waller was more than a hitmaker, he was a revolutionary. With every bounce of the keys and every sly grin, he brought jazz into America's living rooms and left audiences roaring from coast to coast. He recorded over 400 songs, appeared in films, and broke racial barriers with humor and brilliance. And though he passed at just 39, his legacy swings on. Hear the music of Fats Waller on your 24/7 Jazz Connection, jazzphx.org.

vocalist was Melody Gardot, and that's on an album called Jazz Loves Disney. The song was He's a Tramp, which is from the movie Lady and the Tramp. Andy Snitzer was on tenor saxophone. Before that, we heard from tenor saxophonist Anthony E. Nelson Jr. off of the album Tenor for Two. We heard No Words for the Blues. I'm Kate Borger. Welcome to Morning Jazz. Thank you for joining me today, and lots more music to go. We're going to go now to a composer, vocalist, and in this case, pianist. We're going to be hearing her on piano, Emily Baer, who started composing when she was 3 years old, and she's all of, 20 now. Maybe 21. Emily Baer has a couple albums out. One is called Diversity, and from that album we will hear the song entitled Q, as in the letter Q.

Johnny Hodges was one of the very best alto saxophone players of the big band era. He's best known for his work with the Duke Ellington Orchestra, beginning in the late 1920s. The great Sidney Bechet was not only an influence, but also a mentor. Johnny Hodges impressed everyone, even legends. Benny Goodman, Charlie Parker, and John Coltrane praised him as the greatest saxophonist ever. Hear the music of Johnny Hodges on Jazz PHX on KJZZ 91.5 HD2 Phoenix.

Tenor saxophonist Stanley Turrentine there with Joe Sample on piano for a song called Far Too Little Love. It's off of an album called Do You Have Any Sugar? Before that, Emily Bear with the song Q. Kate Borger with you for Morning Jazz. Thanks for tuning in. Let's go to Lonnie Smith from the Best of Oregon Trio Jazz. This one's called Slouchin'.

From the release, The Garden is My Stage, we heard a tree song, Willow Weep for Me, from the singer Maida Dinos. Lonnie Smith did Slouchin' before that. I'm Kate Warder, glad to be with you this morning. Thank you so much for joining me. I'm going to go to a tune now that is so sweet. It was a Mr. Rogers favorite, and it's called It's You I Like. And if you're ever having a bad day, go look up the lyrics to this song because it'll make you feel infinitely better. It's You I Like. Here it is, played by Bruce Baybad.

Starting off this hour of morning jazz with something from the album Swingin' with Pee-wee. That's right, Pee-wee Russell on clarinet. Buck Clayton's on trumpet for this gorgeous tune, The Very Thought of You.

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straight out of the American Musical Theater, the tune Almost Like Being in Love, played there by Lester Young with the Oscar Peterson Trio. I'm Kate Borger. Good morning and welcome to Morning Jazz. Great lineup this hour. Hope you can stick around. We're going to be hearing from Conrad Herwig and John Pizzarelli, Tom Keenly's side, Scott Hamilton, Annie Ross, and the Piers Lawrence Quartet, among other artists. Right now we'll go to David Hardiman's Music Around the World, which includes Calvin Keyes on guitar and Melvin Ryan on organ. This one's called Number 12, Dunbar.

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International vocal sensation Stella Cole brings classic standards to life with her elegance and charm on Wednesday night, May 27th. 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

off of the release, P.S. Mr. Cole, that was Walking My Baby Back Home, sung obviously recorded by Nat King Cole, but they are done by guitarist and vocalist John Pizzarelli. Conrad Herwig ahead of that with the beautiful piece, Peace, as in P-E-A-C-E, from an album called The Latin Side of Horace Silver. I'm Kate Borger. You are tuned to Morning Jazz. Welcome. We're going to a Canadian artist now. He's a multi-instrumentalist, plays saxophone, and in this case, flute. His name is Tom Keenly Side. He's joined by Miles Black on piano for The Dolphin. Tom Keenly Side on flute.

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Sir Roland Hanna was part of a line of great pianists coming out of Detroit after World War II. In the late 1950s, he performed with Benny Goodman and Charles Mingus. He led his own trios and worked with stars such as Benny Carter. He also composed classical music. In 1970, Roland Hanna was granted knighthood from the President of Liberia in recognition for a series of concerts he gave to benefit Liberian children. Hear the music of Sir Roland Hanna on Jazz PHX on KJZZ 91.5 HD2 Phoenix.

The tune When Lights Are Low from tenor saxophonist Scott Hamilton along with John Bunch on piano. Before that, we heard from Canadian musician Tom Keenly's side and a tune called The Dolphin off of his album The Fortune Teller. I'm Kate Borger. You're tuned to Morning Jazz, and we have more music coming up in this hour from Wolfgang Lockerschmidt as well as the Piers Lawrence Quartet. Right now, we're going to go to the delightful Annie Ross. She is joined by Zoot Sims on tenor sax for this piece. It's I Was Doing All Right, Annie Ross.

Jazz in Phoenix, jazzphx.org, and 91.5 HD2.

Music from the German band leader and vibraphonist and composer Wolfgang Lackerschmidt. We heard Rue Grégoire du Tour. I'm Kate Borger, glad to be with you this morning, and I hope you are glad to be with me, and I hope you're enjoying the music. That's what we're all about here, jazz. So we are going to go now to the Piers Lawrence Quartet, Piers Lawrence on guitar, from his album Stolen Moments. This is Donna Lee.

Good morning. Welcome to a brand new hour of morning jazz. Larry Coryell starts us off from his album Shining Hour. This is called The Duke.

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The classic Jimmy Webb composition, Wichita Lineman, performed by a big band. That is an unusual setting for that tune. That was Dave Stryker, Bob Minter, and the WDR Big Band. And you're tuned to Morning Jazz. I'm Kate Borger, and I have some great artists this hour. I'm talking great like Billie Holiday and Thad Jones. We'll also be hearing from Gregory Tardy, Kate McGarry, Dizzy Gillespie, and Janice Finley. There'll be more, too. So right now we're going to a great album. Marion McPartland plays the music of Mary Lou Williams. Terrific combination of artists there. And we're going to hear the tune, Cool Banga. This is Marion McPartland on piano.

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tinkling piano in the next apartment. Those stumbling words that told you what my heart meant.

You conquered me when you did that to me. I knew somehow this had to be. The winds of March that make my heart a dancer, a telephone that rings, but who's

Billie Holiday. Doesn't matter how many times I listen to a Billie Holiday song, I just am awed. I'm absolutely awed by her emotional interpretations of things. And that was so beautiful, These Foolish Things. Before Billie Holiday, we heard from Marion McPartland with a Mary Lou Williams composition, Cool Bonga. I'm Kate Borger, and I'm enjoying the music, obviously. Hope you are, too. Thank you for tuning in. We're going next to the trumpeter and composer Thad Jones with a version of April in Paris.

Ray Nance was a dual threat. He started out playing the violin and enrolled in the Chicago College of Music at age 14. He taught himself to play trumpet, so, in his words, he could hear himself playing on a louder instrument. He's best known for his work with Duke Ellington's orchestra. He played the trumpet solo on the first recording of Take the A-Train. Hear the music of Ray Nance on Jazz PHX on KJZZ 91.5 HD2 Phoenix.

A song from the musical written by Rodgers and Hammerstein, The King and I, but done in such a great contemporary version from Kate McGarry, We Kiss in a Shadow. So pretty. Kate McGarry and her album Girl Talk. Before that, we heard Gregory Tardy with Everything Happens to Me. And Thad Jones starting off the set, April in Paris. I'm Kate Warger. You're tuned to Morning Jazz. Thank you for being there. And let's go to a jazz classic right now. This is Dizzy Gillespie and the piece Con Alma with Soul.

The vocalist was Joanna Birkbeil, and she has an album out called Love Me or Leave Me, and she decided to record a song that many women like to sing for some reason, Peel Me a Grape. I guess it's just a fun song to sing. Before that, we heard Dizzy Gillespie with Con Alma. I'm Kate Borger. I am glad to be with you this morning. I hope that you are enjoying the music and that you can stick around for a while. We're going to wrap this hour up now with Janice Finley. She's a flutist, and from her album Anywhere But Here, this is the title track. Janice Finley on flute.

Good morning and welcome to a brand new hour of Morning Jazz. We'll get it started with Duke Ellington in the role of pianist here with Body and Soul.

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0: trombonist Bob McChesney from his album Ches Says. That was called Naturally. Good morning. Welcome to Morning Jazz. I'm Kate Borger, and I have another hour to go with some terrific artists and songs. Jimmy Yancey on board, Mary Stallings, Cal Jader, Sam Most, and Hank Garland, among others. So we're going to start this first set with a really unusual version, a vocal version of the Miles Davis classic All Blues from Bob Hulse, drummer, with Ronnie Lee on vocals and Billy Steinway on organ. Here's All Blues.
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2: Yes. And no matter what it looks like,

In 1937, Count Basie recorded what became his theme song, 1 O'Clock Jump. The melody was taken from some of the band members' riffs. The original 1937 recording included saxophonist Herschel Evans and Lester Young, trumpeter Bud Clayton, Walter Page on bass, and Basie himself on piano. The Count Basie Orchestra used 1 O'Clock Jump to close each of their concerts for the next half century. 1 O'Clock Jump was inducted into the Grammy Hall of Fame in 1979 and later listed in the Songs of the Century. I'm Michelle Robbins. Swing to 1 O'Clock Jump on your 24/7 Worldwide Jazz Connection, jazzphx.org.

The release was called Cal Jader Plays, Mary Stallings Sings. And that's what we heard, Cal Jader on vibes, Mary Stallings on vocals for Why Don't You Do Right. We heard Jimmy Yancey with the How Long Blues ahead of that. And the set started off with All Blues, a vocal version from drummer Bob Holtz with Ronnie Lee on vocals. Kate Borger with you for Morning Jazz. Glad you could tune in today. Hope you're enjoying the music here. And we move on now to the album New Life from the Peter Leitch New Life Orchestra. This one is called Backstory.

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That was called Child of the Forest from flutist Sam Most, Kenny Barron on piano. It's on the Sam Most album From the Attic of My Mind. I'm Kate Borger. Good morning. Thank you so much for being there with Morning Jazz today. We have a treat now if you're a jazz guitar fan. This is Hank Garland, who was not strictly a jazz guitarist. Far from it. In fact, he started out in country music. He also played in, with everybody. Elvis, Patsy Cline, the Everly Brothers, Roy Orbison. You know, he was just an incredibly versatile guy, but also loved jazz. And here he is with Gary Burton on vibes and Joe Morello on drums for the standard All the Things You Are. Hank Garland on guitar.

A piece called Melody from the pianist Tom Oren off of his album Dorley Song. Before that, we heard All the Things You Are, that gorgeous tune played on guitar by Hank Garland with Gary Burton on Vibes. Hank Garland, again, if you want to get an image in your head of something he played, iconic, Rocking Around the Christmas Tree and Jingle Bell Rock. That was Hank Garland on guitar, too. Kate Borger with you for Morning Jazz, wrapping this hour up now with Bob Cooper and his quartet. The song is Poor Butterfly.

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Louis Armstrong was America's ambassador of jazz, and one of his most important recordings was What a Wonderful World. The recording session started late one night after Armstrong was finished playing at the Tropicana in Las Vegas, and it lasted until 6 in the morning due to the noise from freight train whistles and a record exec who didn't like the song. Armstrong only accepted $200 to ensure that his band would also get paid. The original recording did well in the UK but bombed in the US until after it was featured in the Robin Williams movie Good Morning Vietnam. What a Wonderful World was inducted into the Grammy Hall of Fame in 1999. I'm Michelle Robbins. Hear Louis Armstrong and What a Wonderful World on your home for jazz 24/7 at jazzphx.org.

Cannonball Adderley from African Waltz and the West Coast Blues. Oh, yeah. Hugh Coltman before that with a new one. You Got a Friend in Me. Recognize that? Of course, some great Disney pieces. It's off of a CD called Jazz Loves Disney. And it's true, been true for many, many years. But that features Lou Soloff on trumpet. Another one that we lost in the last couple of years, and just tremendous to hear that performance from Lou and on Hugh Coltman's session, You Got a Friend in Me. Art Blakey and the Jazz Messengers started off the set with Along Came Betty from the release Moanin'. Chuck Levin's here. Got good coffee, better music, and great adventures here. Let me tell you. Ruth Aguilar now from An Invitation featuring David Epstein on piano. What a Little Moonlight Can Do. Here's Ruth Aguilar.

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Coming to the Nash in downtown Phoenix, vocalist Connie Cole gets the last weekend of May started with a concert on Friday night, May 29th at 7, followed by late night No Cover with the Ken Wagner Trio till midnight. You can blame it all on the Bossa Nova on Saturday night, May 30th, when Bossa Nova 77 performs the classic sounds out of Brazil, like Antonio Carlos Jobim and João Gilberto, as well as all the American jazz standards we know and love in a classic Bossa Nova style. Don't miss the Sunday night jam session at 6, led by pianist Raul Yanez on the 31st. Check out who's playing at the Nash. 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

Peter Cavanaugh on guitar with the song La Rosita. It's off of his Look for the Silver Lining release. And DJ Bonebreak on Vibes, along with Peter there. BG Adair and the trio. Before that, I've Got the World on a String from her release called the Frank Sinatra Collection. And Frank Potenza did Beautiful Love. Frank Potenza on guitar, John Paisano on guitar. And it's off of the release called For Joe. Great piece, great playing. Chuck Levin's here. Got a little treat here for you. This is a version of That Old Black Magic featuring Al Pellegrini on piano. And I tell you what, from in Hollywood, here's Mel Torme.

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1: 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I'm Michelle Robbins. Charles Ehrlin was called the Mighty Burner for his sizzling work on the B3, but actually started out practicing on his father's alto sax when he was a kid. He also played bari sax in a band with guitarist Pat Martino and played tenor on tour with Jimmy McGriff for 3 years. During intermission with McGriff, Ehrlin tried his hand on the B3, and when he left the band, he switched to the organ permanently. He mentored many young musicians like Eric Alexander before his death in 1999. Charles Ehrlin is on your home for jazz at jazzphx.org.

It's from the release called I'm in Love with You. The song, they're singing songs of love, but not for me. That's Bob Kenmatsu, and that's his session. He's on tenor. David Hazeltine along with him there on piano. And ahead of that, the Liberation Music Orchestra with a new one. And I can't even begin to pronounce the title of the release of the song. I don't even want to try. It's off of the release Time Life. And Mel Torme, but it's great stuff. I tell you, some great new releases coming in from Europe. Mel Torme and That Old Black Magic from Mel Torme in Hollywood. Started off the set, I'm telling you, I love it. Chuck Levins, and got another one. This is from a group called the Mu Trio, M-U-H. This is off of their release, Prague After Dark, European group. And it is the song, Prague After Dark.

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1: I like, for example,

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What's not to like? I'm hip to your collection of records playing on the old hi-fi. And mad for your abstracts, though I can't say I understand why you got this collection of slinkies on the green.

Becky, it's too late. 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Your cat, well, he would have been a beatnik, too. Sitting there, lapping up his cup of joe, snapping his paws to Pete Rugolo. He brings such cool to the place. A reincarnated bopper, no doubt, with a feline sense.

Tamir Hendelman there. It's Only a Paper Moon. That's from his Playground album. And before that, a new one from Bob Reynolds. That was You Don't Know What Love Is from his album, Eddie Told Me So. I started the set with singer Mark Winkler, Your Cat Plays Piano, from his album Jazz and Other Four-Letter Words. Good morning, I'm Blaze Lantana. I have Kurt Elling on the way. He's with Kenny Barron. This is Kenny Barron's new release, Songbook, where he features a different singer on each tune. Then I have Bobby Shue playing Whisper Not from his tribute to the Masters, and a little bit later, some Charlie Parker. Well, here's Kenny Barron at the piano with singer Kurt Elling on Jazz PHX.

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Ticket information at balletaz.org.

trumpeter and flugelhorn player Bobby Shue there with Whisper Not from Tribute to the Masters. That's a classic. And before that, Kenny Barron at the piano with singer Kurt Elling in the slow lane from Kenny Barron's new release, Songbook. I'm Blaze Lantana. Good to be here with you this morning playing some jazz. Are you ready for some Charlie Parker? Now, this is Charlie Parker working with Miles. When Miles was just young, new in New York, and got together with Bird on the Yardbird Suite. And then we'll hear a brand new release from Paul Marinaro, a tribute to Duke Ellington. The album's called Mood Ellington. Here's Charlie Parker with Miles Davis.

That's a group, Blue Moods, led by saxophonist Diego Rivera and vibraphonist Ben Jalise. Art Hirahara's at the piano, and they did their version of Fran Dance. The new release from Blue Moods is Directions and Expressions. Before that, singer Paul Marinaro did Take Love Easy from Mood Ellington, and I started with Charlie Parker and Miles Davis doing the Yardbird Suite. Good morning, I'm Blaze Lantana, and I have a new release from guitarist Bobby Broom. Now, Bobby Broom is interesting. He started in New York and ended up in Chicago, and he loves being in Chicago, and we're going to hear him do Alfie's Theme. Now, his new release is called Notes of Thanks. It's a tribute to Sonny Rollins, who discovered Bobby Broom when he was still in high school. But Bobby said, no, I'm going to finish high school before I go on the road. Here's Bobby Broom from his latest release, Notes of Thanks, on Jazz PHX.

unique and wonderful sound of Sonny Rollins doing Three Little Words with Ray Bryant on the piano. And that's right after we heard Bobby Broom's tribute to Sonny Rollins called Notes of Thanks. Good morning, I'm Blaze Lantana, and Tierney Sutton has a new release with her friend pianist Tamir Handelman. We'll hear them do Swonderful from their album Spring, and then Paul Desmond and Jerry Mulligan together do Stardust from the album Two of Mind. Good morning, I'm Blaze Lantana. How are you doing this morning? How's it going? Are you hitting your stride? That's a question. Well, here's Tierney Sutton with Tamir Handelman on Jazz PHX.

Billy Childs at the piano from the album Triumvirate, and that's his latest release. We heard Heroes, Paul Desmond with Jerry Mulligan doing Stardust, and Tierney Sutton with pianist Tamir Hendelman. It's wonderful. Good morning, I'm Blaze Lantana. Are you ready for some harp? Here's Harp Chick. This is Tasha Smith Codinez, and she did this album of the music of Chick Corea on the harp. Here she features singer Leonard Patton doing 500 Miles High. Tasha Smith, Godinez, and then we'll hear from Jeff Hamilton's new release. It's called A New Chapter and features Tarataka Uno at the piano. Here's little harp music for you from the album Harp Chick.

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guitarist Ray Oviedo from his latest release, Slight Accent. Did Then She Spoke. And before that, Jeff Hamilton with his new trio. It's called A New Chapter. And that was Some Other Sweet. Tasha Smith Godinez from her latest release, Harp Chick, the music of Chick Corea, played on the harp with Leonard Patton singing 500 Miles High. Good morning, I'm Blaze Lantana. Good to be with you playing all this good music. Here's Art Pepper with Warren Marsh doing All the Things You Are from The Art of the Ballad. And then April Varner, she's got a tribute to Ella. Her new release is called Ella, and we'll hear from that with Emmett Cohen at the piano. First, Art Pepper and Warren Marsh, All the Things You Are on Jazz PHX.

April Varner, hitting the vibrato, a little bit heavy there, April. I couldn't sleep a wink last night. That's from her tribute to Ella with Emmett Cohen at the piano. And before that, Art Pepper and Warren Marsh, All the Things You Are. Good morning. I'm Blaze Lantana, and you're in the right place digging some good music here at Jazz PHX. Of course, you can listen on the radio at KJZZ 91.5 HD2 Phoenix. You know what that means? So many people don't know what it means, but what it means is if you have an HD radio, and if you have a car 2016 or later, you probably do, even though you don't even know it, you have an HD radio, you have an extra channel at 91.5. 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Well, here's Rick Braun. His latest release is a tribute to Chuck Mangione, and here's Rick Braun playing the flugelhorn with Tony Polizzi on guitar.

That is Buddy DeFranco with Joe Cohn on guitar. Like that, do nothing till you hear from me on Jazz PHX, your modern jazz connection for jazz 24/7. Next, I have Tony Bennett with Diana Krall from the Duets album, and then we'll hear James Suggs playing that trumpet with Jeremy Carter on tenor doing the Moton Swing. Here's Tony Bennett and Diana Krall on Jazz PHX, where you'll find jazz 24/7.

You came along and everything started to hum. Still, it's a real good bet. Best is yet to come.

the Modern Jazz Quartet, and before that, trumpeter James Suggs did the Moten Swing, and I started with Tony Bennett and Diana Krall together from the Duets album of Tony Bennett. Well, let's hear Diana Krall on her own. Here she is with Russell Malone on guitar doing Peel Me a Grape, and then we'll hear the Jazz at Lincoln Center Orchestra doing Ba Ba Black Sheep live in Cuba. First, Diana Krall and Russell Malone on Jazz PHX.

How about that? The Jazz at Lincoln Center Orchestra having some fun on that. Ba-ba, Black Sheep. And before that, Diana Krall with guitarist Russell Malone doing Peel Me a Grape. Good morning, I'm Blaze Lantana, and it's time for some Brad Meldow. Here he is with his trio, Larry Grenadier on bass and George Rossi at the drums, and plenty of good jazz coming your way right here at Jazz PHX. Here's Brad Meldow with Blackbird.

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That is vibraphonist Carolyn Trowbridge on Jazz PHX. And she's working with Alex Koch on the flute on this new album, Found Memories. Carolyn working out of Austin, Texas. And she says she plays every style of music that she can to make a living playing the vibes. Before that, we heard from Johnny Hartman with John Coltrane, and I started the set with pianist Brad Meldow. Good morning, I'm Blaze Lantana. Are you ready for some local talent? We'll have some very fine local talent coming your way. This is Beth Lederman and her version of Nature Boy. Have you checked our website to see who's playing where and when and what? Well, we have that. We have that information for you at jazzphx.org. We have an events calendar, not just jazz, but blues and arts and theater, all that on our events calendar. 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If she's going to be at the Nash or up at the MIM, who's going to be playing, who's coming to town, and who's going to be here in town working for us. So find out. Don't miss out. There's a lot of good music to be had. And it's part of the reason, part of the value of living in a big city is having so many options. So don't just sit at home. Treat yourself. As a matter of fact, it's Wednesday, and you know, on Thursday, the Sacred Grounds Coffee House has a concert every Thursday evening, and there's jazz to be had at the PETA Jungle at Dobson and Ray in Chandler. So whether you're uptown or downtown, you can find some good music any day of the week. Check our website, jazzphx.org, and look for the events calendar. Here's pianist Beth Lederman with Nature Boy.

Oh, that is a sweet band. I love this album. It's called Ben Webster Meets Oscar Peterson. Ray Brown is playing the bass. Ed Thigpen at the drums. And that was Bye Bye Blackbird. Everybody just sounds good on that. Good afternoon. It's lunchtime. How about some Joe Williams? Please don't talk about me when I'm gone. And then Javon Jackson's got a new release called Jackson Plays Dylan. Now, you would think it would be hard to take a Dylan tune and make it into a jazz tune, but Javon Jackson makes it happen. Check it out. We'll hear his version of Blowing in the Wind. First, Joe Williams with Norman Simmons at the piano. Please don't talk about me when I'm gone.

That's Diego Figueredo on guitar doing Broken Bossa. I love that. Before that, we heard Javon Jackson from his new album, Jackson Plays Dylan, his take on Blowing in the Wind. And I started with Joe Williams with Norman Simmons, Please Don't Talk About Me When I'm Gone. Good afternoon. It's lunchtime. Don't forget to take a little break. Get up from your desk. You can do it. Yeah, you're midway through the day, midway through the week, so you're on the right track. Here's Anna Colchina. Now, on each cut on her new release, she works with a different guitarist, and on this cut, Yotam Silberstein joins her for You and the Night and the Music, and then we'll hear some Duke Ellington. Ellington and Strayhorn arranged Sweet Thursday. We're going to hear that from Ellington's album Three Sweets. First, Anna Colchina sings to you, and then Duke Ellington on Jazz PHX.

Duke Ellington and his orchestra with Billy Strayhorn, Paul Gonsalves doing Sweet Thursday. And before that, singer Anna Colchina, You and the Night and the Music with Yotam Silberstein on guitar. Good afternoon, I'm Blaze Lantana, just bringing you some very fine music. And next is Grant Green with Sonny Clark doing Arigen, or Nigeria backwards. How about that? Grant Green and Sonny Clark on Jazz PHX.

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That's Ray Oviedo on guitar. Do you like that? It's a new release for him called Slight Accent. You can tell I'm kind of hooked on it. I've been playing it quite a bit. Ray Oviedo. Good afternoon. I'm Blaze Lantana. Good to be with you. And you can find out what was played in any hour of the day by checking our website. We have that information, our playlist, at jazzphx.org. 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Well, here's Chick Corea from his new album, his latest release, his final recording. It's called Forever Yours, the farewell performance. Chick at the piano, solo. Here he is doing a Stevie Wonder tune, Overjoyed.

That's the loneliest monk doing Ruby, my dear. And you might be thinking, hey, this is supposed to be all new releases, new grooves this hour. How is it we're listening to Monk, who's been dead for many years? Well, it's a new discovery. Monk live in Paris, 1967. Charlie Rouse, of course, playing tenor, Larry Gale's bass, and Ben Reilly at the drums. Ben Reilly worked with Monk in the 60s, and he also played some with Sonny Rollins and some other great artists. But I have Gabriel Cavassa up next. Now, Gabriel Cavassa was singing in New Orleans. Not a lot of people knew her. Some people knew her, but it was Joshua Redman who put her on his album, and that got her recognition. So now she returns the favor and puts Joshua Redman on her album. Her new one is called Diavola, and here she is doing Raindrops Keep Falling on My Head, her brand new release. And then a little bit of blues from Roosevelt Hoover III, and we'll go back to the Chicken Shack on Jazz PHX. First, Gabriel Cavassa on K-Jazz.

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That's Don Beasley and the Stuttgart Radio Big Band on Jazz PHX. I'm Blaise Lantana, and we heard two tunes from that new album called Invisible Piano. We heard Can't Hide Love and Fire and Rain, John Beasley at the piano. I started the set with Gabrielle Cavassa, Could It Be Magic, and we're going to hear another one from her. This is Prisoner of Love. Her new release is Diavola. And then we'll hear Ben Wolf. Ben Wolf working with Joel Ross. Now, Ben Wolf is the bass player, and he put the band together with Joel Ross on the vibes. Sullivan Fortner's at the piano, and the new release is called Anytime After Now, Ben Wolf's latest. But first, here's singer Gabrielle Cavassa doing Prisoner of Love on Jazz PHX.

That's the new one from Ben Wolf. It's all new grooves this hour. And that's from the album Anytime After Now. Before that, Gabriel Cavazza did Prisoner of Love from Diavola, her new release. She's a soft singer. She's not a belter. I kind of like it. I'm Blaise Lantana, and this is KJZZ 91.5 HD2 Phoenix, your modern jazz connection for jazz 24/7. How about that? I'm glad you found us, and you can also listen online at JazzPHX. Well, here's Thelonious Monk. This is from 1967, just released. Charlie Rouse on tenor, Larry Gales bass, Ben Riley drums, and Ray Copeland is on board here. Here he is, Thelonious Monk, live in Paris in 1967. New grooves here at Jazz PHX. I'm glad you found us.

I oftentimes associate the song with Ike Quebec, but this was the one and only Bobby Timmons from Moanin' Blues and the song Born to be Blue. Chuck Levin's here. Dave Bram coming up. Takaki Otomo, Bill Easley, Chris McNulty, Tony Monaco, Junior Mance, Charlie Parker. Some great stuff coming up, some great adventures in music, and I'd love to share them with you. So please stick around. I think you're going to love it. I do. Got David K. Matthews. This is off of his concept kind of release where he gets other vocalists to come in. While he's on piano, David K. Matthews, piano. It's called the Fantasy Vocal Sessions. Glenn Walters is on the vocal on this. Wayne DeSilva on tenor sax, and the song is Ruby.

Pianist Larry Fuller turned pro early, playing gigs around Detroit and Ann Arbor, Michigan, starting when he was 13. He's worked with Jeff Hamilton, Stanley Turrentine, Clark Terry, Herb Ellis, Nicholas Payton, and many others. Hear the music of Larry Fuller on Jazz PHX on KJZZ 91.5 HD2 Phoenix.

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1: He was the king of stride piano, a showman, a songwriter, a genius wrapped in wit. Born in Harlem in 1904, Fats Waller lit up the jazz world with his fingers, his voice, and his larger-than-life personality. By the time he was 21, he'd written classics like Ain't Misbehavin' and Honeysuckle Rose, songs that became the heartbeat of the Harlem Renaissance. But Waller was more than a hitmaker. He was a revolutionary. With every bounce of the keys and every sly grin, he brought jazz into America's living rooms and left audiences roaring from coast to coast. He recorded over 400 songs, appeared in films, and broke racial barriers with humor and brilliance. And though he passed at just 39, his legacy swings on. Hear the music of Fats Waller on your 24/7 Jazz Connection, jazzphx.org.

Junior Mance and Creole Love Call. That's off of Junior's Blues. Tony Monaco before that with Taking My Time. It's off of Celebration Live Love Music. And Chris McNulty did How Little We Know. That is off of the release called The Song That Sings You Here. Think about that. I'm not sure. Paul Bolenback on guitar on that. Kind of a mind twister, you know. Bill Easley did Love with a Proper Stranger from Love Stories. Tommy James being featured there on piano. Bill Easley was on tenor sax. Are you ready to have to hold on to your seats and buckle in? Well, I got something for you. Night and Day from the Complete Verve Master Takes. Here is Charlie Parker.

That's called Green and Golden, done by Oregon. Recorded live at Yoshi's. And Paul McCandless doing the oboe and Ralph Towner on guitar. Oregon, getting us started here for this hour. I'm Tony Mowad. A lot of good music for you. Here's one by legends, Max Roach, Clifford Brown, and Clifford Brown's composition, Joy Spring.

Johnny Hodges was one of the very best alto saxophone players of the big band era. He's best known for his work with the Duke Ellington Orchestra, beginning in the late 1920s. The great Sidney Bechet was not only an influence, but also a mentor. Johnny Hodges impressed everyone, even legends. Benny Goodman, Charlie Parker, and John Coltrane praised him as the greatest saxophonist ever. Hear the music of Johnny Hodges on Jazz PHX on KJZZ 91.5 HD2 Phoenix.

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Her name is Carla Cook from the album on the Max Jazz label, It's All About Love, and we heard Where or When. Max Roach, Clifford Brown, and Joy Spring. That is indeed a jazz classic. I'm Tony Mowat. Here's Paul Silberglitz with Kathleen.

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International vocal sensation Stella Cole brings classic standards to life with her elegance and charm on Wednesday night, May 27th. 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

title like that. Whistling Away the Dark, Dave Grusin. Before that, Earl Klugh doing Too Marvelous for Words. I'm Tony Moa, and I certainly hope you're enjoying the music this Wednesday. Up next is Ray Bryant.

They are known as the Waverly Seven, featuring Avishai Cohen on trumpets. And that was Skylark. Before that, Ray Bryan doing Con Alma, title tune from a very popular album by him, which is on the Columbia label. And that's it for this hour, my friends. I'm Tony Moe. Let's conclude it with Lester Young. Here's the Prez doing I'm Confessing That I Love You.

Jim Snedero and his group from the album The Music of Joe Henderson. That's Serenity. Nice version of that, too. Great arrangement. Starting this hour of jazz. I'm Tony Mowat. Gene Ammons up next. Here's Jug doing Miss Lucy.

Sir Roland Hanna was part of the line of great pianists coming out of Detroit after World War II. In the late 1950s, he performed with Benny Goodman and Charles Mingus. He led his own trios and worked with stars such as Benny Carter. He also composed classical music. In 1970, Roland Hanna was granted knighthood from the President of Liberia in recognition for a series of concerts he gave to benefit Liberian children. Hear the music of Sir Roland Hanna on Jazz PHX on KJZZ 91.5 HD2 Phoenix.

Days of Wine and Roses by the late Dr. Howard Jindal, featuring Lou Schreiber and, of course, the very talented guitarist Eric Soussoff. Good album, Days of Wine and Roses. The album is titled On Call, and all the proceeds went to Make-A-Wish. That goes back a few years. Gene Ammons before that, and Miss Lucy. I'm Tony Mowat. It's a Wednesday, and thank you for being there and joining me to appreciate the jazz. Let's give a listen to Oscar Peterson with one by Michel Legrand, who also arranged this. This is called Manitoba Minuet.

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The Dizzy Gillespie Alumni All-Star Big Band doing Whisper Knots. Jimmy Heath, Antonio Hart, John Faddis all being featured. Recorded live at Manchester Craftsman's Guild. Before that, Diane Reeves. Rodney Jones assisting her on guitar, and we heard Daydream.

Stan Getz from the Star Eyes collection. And with Stan Getz, that was Kenny Barron on piano doing Warm Valley. Jeff Hackworth before that, featuring Bobby Jones at the organ. Jeff Hackworth playing tenor. And I'm through talking. And I'm through with this hour. Yes, I hope you enjoyed it. I'm Tony Mowat. Let's conclude it with Bob Wilbur.